It's new from Casey Musgraves next to The Cure and Wet Leg to start the 6 o'clock hour on another kind of like moody, rainy night. I'll take it. Looks like we'll have that a little bit tomorrow, and then things really start to warm up over the weekend. But I'm Jesse Witten, going to hang out for the next 3 hours playing you some Rat Boys in a little bit. The band just came through Colorado, and they're actually going to swing right back through again at the end of summer. I'll tell you about that show in a little bit. Right now, it's Pigeon with Miami on Indy 102.3.

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0: It's Rat Boys, who already played in Denver to celebrate their new album, played you one of the new songs, Penny in the Lake, but they're coming back through because they're going to be opening up for Jesse Wells. So they have that show at Dillon Amphitheater on August 15th. And while they're in town, they're going to snag another headlining spot. They're going to go to Fort Collins for that, though. It's going to be at Aggie Theater on August 16th. I'm Jesse Witten on Indie 102.3, and we're going to dive back into the local music scene in just a little bit. Also get on a classic from Billy Idol. You might know what I'm talking about. Stick around. 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

0: address our buddy Nick. Solo project from this Longmont artist going by the alias Downey Chase with that new song Glitter and Gold. And he is going to be touring throughout Europe this month, but he will make his way home to play some Colorado shows. On May 27th, he'll be in Colorado Springs playing Vultures, then Belly Up in Aspen on June 11th, and then all the way back in September 11th. He's going to be playing Swallow Hill right here in Denver. It's a co-headlining show celebrating some Colorado artists on that lineup. So get out, support your neighbors by seeing their concerts, and find out more about the Local 303 lineup for the month of May at indie1023.org. Just click on Local 303. Coming up, we're going to hear from Church's George Michael and a little soccer mommy by request here on Indie 1023.
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couple of queer icons on Indie 102.3, back-to-back with Muna and George Michael. That's iconic. Muna is going to be playing us some of that new music on October 21st when they roll through Red Rocks Amphitheater. That song was Dancing on the Wall from the new album of the same name, next to George Michael, Forever Classic with Faith. And I'm going to be honest, I was just of the right age that the first time I heard that song, it was a cover by Limp Bizkit. So I led multiple years in my life thinking that that song, Faith, was written by one Mr. Fred Durst. How wrong I was. We learn things every day. Music discovery comes in all different shapes and sizes, and Churches was starting out that set of listener-supported music. This is a request coming up next. If there's a song you want to hear, you can always call the studio line. It's 844-INDIE-1023. The song, Driver, from Soccer Mommy.

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0: music from Jose Gonzalez next to Technotronic and Big Wild to start the 7 o'clock hour on, what's that? Wednesday. Oh, you mean Winning Wednesday? Yeah, it's happening right now. Your chance to win tickets to see Echo and the Bunnymen at Mission Ballroom on May 22nd. Yeah, just days from now, you could be seeing this concert, and all you have to do to enter to win is call the studio line. It's 844-INDY-1023. That's 844-463-4310. Save that number in your phone so you can be ready for every single Wednesday where we give you the chance to win concert tickets. And if you weren't ready for this one, don't worry. Keep on listening in and you'll have another chance to win. But right now it's a new song from Bleachers, You and Forever on Indy 102.3, listener-supported music.
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0: It's Geese next to the Velveteers, Colorado Music, and Bleachers with a brand new song. That's You and Forever, and I'm Jesse Witten. Happy Wednesday night. We got some more rain today. Isn't that nice? Looks like we're going to get some on Thursday, maybe even a little on Friday, but temperatures are going to increase. We're going to be back in the mid-60s by tomorrow, so look forward to some warmer weather and then sunny 70-degree temperatures over the weekend. I'm Jesse Witten on Indy 102.3, and I queued up one of my favorites. It's Bad Bunny in just seconds here on Indy 102.3.
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0: Chris Golden Messenger with a new song that's in the middle of it. And they're going to be at E-Town Hall in just a matter of days. They've got two nights back-to-back, May 26th and 27th. So for us here in Colorado, it means you could just take a quick drive and you could see them perform at E-Town Hall. Or you could get to know the band by listening to the radio show later. 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It's coming up on September 24th. They'll be playing Ogden Theater. It's next to The Neighborhood, Morrissey, and Bad Bunny, but you can see for yourself the real-time playlist at indie1023.org. And it is Winning Wednesday. You've got a chance to win tickets to see Echo and the Bunnymen on May 22nd. That chance is coming up. This isn't the moment. I'll tell you when. I'll tell you when and what to do, so keep on listening for that. I am so excited to also share some brand new music from Caroline Rose, one of my all-time favorites. We've got a Yip Yip Yow on the way. It's Indie 1023.
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It's new music from Caroline Rose, but a song that she's been keeping in her pocket for about a decade. She wrote this like 10 years ago about the feeling that she was born in the wrong body, in the wrong place, at the wrong time. She knew that she was supposed to be here and she had a calling and she was meant to exist, but not here. Something got screwed up in the works. It's Yip Yip Yow, new song next to Radiohead and Lola Young on Indie 102.3. This is your moment. If you're trying to win some tickets for Winning Wednesday to see Echo and the Bunnymen at the Mission Ballroom, get your phones out. I'm about to tell you the information. The studio line is 844-INDIE-1023. That's 844-463-4310. Call in now for your chance to win these tickets to see Echo and the Bunnymen in just a couple days. Right now, I've got new music from Father John Misty. It's The Payoff.

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What's up? It's Indy 102.3, listener-supported music, playing you Rolling Blackouts, Coastal Fever, The Jimi Hendrix Experience, and Portugal the Man. I'm Jesse Witten, bringing it to you. And happy birthday. If you were born today on May 20th, I gotta suggest you try writing music, because you might be super talented. There are a lot of musical birthdays today. We got Busta Rhymes, we got Jane Wieldon of the Go-Go's. Joe Cocker was born today, and he passed away a few years ago, but he came by the studio, and it was so much fun. He was really sweet. Did you know he lived in Colorado? He was not only a lover and believer in Colorado as like the best state to live in, but he was really gracious. Someone had him sign a guitar while he was there, and he didn't play guitar, but I have a Joe Cocker signed guitar on my wall. For some reason, good sport. Today is also Cher's birthday, and I want to talk about her. She has gone through so many musical transformations over the years. Currently, she is working with some really incredible hip-hop musicians. She's tied into that community, I think just on her own merits, but also because her partner, Alexander Edwards, is an executive at Universal and is tied with a lot of really talented hip-hop artists. So she's doing something different now, but this is going back a ways. We've got her working with her former partner, Sunny. It's Sunny and Cher. The beat goes on. Happy birthday, Cher, on Indy 102.3.

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0: Mumford & Sons next to Tegan and Sarah and Sonny and Cher, because it's Cher's birthday and attention must be paid. Happy birthday, my queen, Miss Cher. I am Jesse Witten on your winning Wednesday with another chance for you to win tickets to see Echo and the Bunnymen. It's going to be in just a couple days. Going to be playing Mission Ballroom on May 22nd. And if you're looking for your chance to win, super easy. You just give the studio a call. The number is 844-INDY-1023. That's 844-463-4310. My buddy Sean's going to give you a call if you've won some tickets, but I hope you do. It's going to be a good one in just a couple days here in Denver. And I'm Jesse Witten. I'm queuing up the new song from Lucy Dacus and also going to play you something else from our local 303 lineup for the month of May. Stick around.
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0: That's Yugs featuring Sun Stoney on Indie 102.3. That's the song Tied Up. And the Colorado music scene is so insanely talented. They're part of the lineup for the month of May that we're showcasing as a part of the Local 303. You can dig into that full lineup at indie1023.org. Also submit your own music for consideration. But the artist Sun Stoney, who's a guest on that track, she's got a show coming up. If you want to see her live, she's going to be headlining the Girls Rock Showcase, the camp where student musicians get together and write a song and create a band over the course of 1 week. Well, they're going to play those songs at Levitt Pavilion on July 18th, and they're going to have some local talent headlining the night with Sun Stoney and maybe Fern, who we also love here on Indie 102.3. So make sure that you're checking out the Levitt Pavilion concert calendar. It is starting this weekend, their concert season outdoors up in Ruby Hill Park, and Indie 102.3 is so proud to once again welcome the Levitt Free Concert Series. The first show that you can go to without a ticket is on Saturday with another great local lineup headlined by Iskali. I'm Jesse Witten on Indie 102.3 with Perfume Genius, The Strokes, and more all coming up.
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Mount Joy, The Strokes, and Perfume Genius on Indy 102.3. How you doing? It's Wednesday night, and I'm Jesse Witten. I'll be back tomorrow at 6 o'clock, and we're going to have a good time together. We're going to see the weather just warm up just a little bit tomorrow and then into the weekend until you get sunny skies and 70-degree days starting on Saturday. 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
2: Like a, like a, like a, like a, like a, like a, like a, like a, like a, like a, like a, like a, like a, like a, like a, like a, like a, like a, like a, like a, like a, like a, like a, like a, like a, like a, like a, like a, like a, like a, like a, like a, like a, like a, like a, like a, like a, like a, like a, like a, like a, like a, like a, like a, like a, like a, like a, like a, like a, like a, like a, like a, like a, like a, like a, like a, like a, like a, like a, like a, like a, like a, like a, like a, like a, like a, like a, like a, like a, like a, like a, like a, like a, like a, like a, like a, like a, like a, like a, like a, like a, like a, like a, like a, like a, like a, like a, like a, like a, like a, like a, like a, like a, like a, like a, like a, like a, like a, like a, like a, like a, like a, like a, like a, like a, like a, like a, like a, like a, like a, like a, like a, like a, like a, like a, like a, like a, like a, like a, like a, like a, like a, like a, like a, like 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
1: Hat, cheetah print, dancing on the people, rolled up at the after joint, dancing on the people, people dancing on the people. I got people on the people, people dancing on the people, with the people on the people, smoking CO2. See me, see you dancing on the people, climb up on the booth, hanging from the people on the people. My head hits the roof, dancing on the ceiling on the people. I got people on the people, dancing on.

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Wait, those. My therapist told me that I should tell you the truth, and you're still angry. So sometimes I feel like I still should have lied. I tell you the truth because I care, but I also lie to you because I care. But if I tell you the truth, I guess I can sleep better at night. But then it looks like I don't care because I'm telling you the truth. I mean, I guess I'm just not a... Everybody hates when they get to that part when they realize that I don't want to tell you I don't care, but if it seems like I don't care, it doesn't mean I don't care. It just looks like I don't care. Because my emotions have been sanded off. I live in LA, sweetie. What do you expect?

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I'm just living proof that you could take my soul from me. Oh please, I just wanna be loved. Oh please, I need someone to trust. Oh please, I just wanna be free.

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A Zamrock, a hip hop, an alternative spark, yeah. 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
1: Sometimes I feel like I can't feel, this isn't real.

New music by Licky Lee, and it is so good. Name of the song is Lucky Again. The album is The After Party. Some incredible soul from Curtis Mayfield before that. The Red Clay Strays in there. Two Door Cinema Club at the top of the hour. And good morning. Welcome to Thursday, and welcome to the morning show on Indy 102.3. Let's get into it. And when you're like, what are we getting into? Bed? I mean, if you like, I wish I could. But no, I'm up for the morning, and I'm up for whatever fun you want to have. So under the covers, 7:20, we can do that. Morning Rewind, 8:20, that's a gimme. 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Don't tell the FCC that. Yeah, say hi. Dana at indy1023.org, or you can always DM me anytime on social media. My name everywhere is Hey Now Dana. The Black Keys, they have a new album called Peaches, but the album before, No Rain, No Flowers, had a lot of great songs. This is one of those. The Night Before, as we kick off the morning show on indy1023. Good morning. Glad you're here.

0: just can't.
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0: new from Caroline Rose. It is called Yip Yip Yow. Jake's a Gentleman was Colorado music you heard before that, and the Black Keys at the top with The Night Before. It is Dana, and we are slowly climbing back into summer weather. Today, mostly sunny, and then a chance of showers and thunderstorms this afternoon and evening. Highs will be well into the 60s. 60s again tomorrow, mostly sunny and dry. And then Saturday, we finally hit 70. And Sunday and Monday for your Memorial Day weekend will be in the lower 80s. So told you we would get out of the rain. And we got some rain, so we won't entirely dry up this summer. We wouldn't want that, would we? We would want to hear music, right? Okay, we'll do that in seconds. Hold on.
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0: school by providing tuition credits that can be used at participating programs across the city, regardless of income or neighborhood.
1: 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Arlo Parks will be hitting the road to support her Ambiguous Desire album, including a date at the Gothic Theater in Inglewood, September 26th. There's a song from that album called Two-Sided. It's Indy 102.3. Good morning.

0: the morning show on Indie 102.3. That is Carry On by Jungle. They've got a new album coming August 14th called Sunshine, appropriately. And then about a month and a half later, they'll be at Red Rocks for two dates, September 27th and September 28th, both with Rio Costa. It'll be great shows if you can make one or both of them. Animal Collective before that with My Girls off a album named after a different outdoor amphitheater, Meriwether Post Pavilion. That's in Maryland. Great place to see a show if you ever get out there. And Arlo Parks at the top with Two Sided, who I already told you is coming our way in September. There are so many shows on the way. I feel like that's all I talk about sometimes, but people keep wanting to hear about them. And listen, I know that even if you're doing okay on money, it is really tough to even consider budgeting for all the shows you want to go to. So what do you do if you want to see a lot of shows and not pay a lot of money? You lean on Levitt Pavilion. Levitt Pavilion has a free summer concert series that's going on again this summer, like every summer. Lots of great no-ticket shows. They're all ages. They'll be going all the way through October. There's a great one this Saturday called Rock de Mayo with Izcalli, Los Mocochetes, Fruta Brutal, Monica the Great, and others. Go check it all out at levittdenver.org. It's all right there.
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it's Alicia Sweeney. 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

new from the Mountain Goats. It's called Charlie Sheen Reaches Out to the Feds. Seriously, that's what it's called. Nilufer Yanya before that with Mutations, Duran Duran at the top. It is Dana. It's the morning show. We're looking at highs in the 60s today and tomorrow. Maybe a shower or thunderstorm this afternoon or evening. We'll look at the roads in a bit. Under the covers at 720. And this is the. This is the day. And it is. And you're going to be good.

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Morning Show on Indy 102.3, new by Pigeon. That is called Miami. Coming right after the Head and the Heart, Dominic Fike, and the. It is Dana. No incidents on the highways up and down the Front Range. There's something on I-70 westbound up in the high country before you get to Floyd Hill, but that's it. You're probably not there. I'm not there. Okay, let's get to Under the Covers. That comes at 7:20. Covers by a band that gets covered all the time, but there's always more to discover that is covering their music, so we will get into that. This is Be the Doobie.

0: Johnny Blue Skies and the Dark Clouds situation after Hozier and M and Beba Doobie. It's the morning show on Indy 102.3. Dana here. Highs today and tomorrow in the 60s with a good amount of sunshine, maybe a shower or thunderstorm this afternoon or evening. And it is time for Under the Covers every weekday morning, 7:20. People doing other people's stuff. And we've got women covering a man-fronted band that you love. Next. Hold on.
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0: Okay, I know. That was a weird tease I gave a few seconds ago. But yeah, I'm going to play you some covers of a band fronted by a man that you've heard so much of this band. Talking Heads. Let's do some of their music as covered by some really fantastic women. We'll start out with something that just came out on an album earlier this year of a bunch of Talking Heads covers. It is Georgia Ann Muldrow with her cover of Girlfriend Is Better as we go under the covers with Talking Heads songs on Indy 102.3.

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0: Miley Cyrus covering Talking Heads' Psycho Killer from that Everyone's Getting Involved tribute compilation a couple years ago. Angelique Kidjo before that with Born Under Punches. Georgia Ann Muldrow at the top with her cover of Girlfriend Is Better. Three fantastic, talented women covering Talking Head songs for Under the Covers this morning. We go Under the Covers every weekday morning at about 7:20. Got a favorite artist? 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Dana at indie1023.org or find me on social media somewhere as Hey Now Dana. And obviously there are always more cover songs I haven't played, so your idea is as good as everything you've heard. Okay, Colorado Music by Bonnie Payne coming up in seconds. Hold on.
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the Barr Brothers, Run Right Into It. Before that, Apples in Stereo, a Colorado classic. The 1975 and Colorado Music at the Top by Bonnie Payne, Ashes. It's the morning show on Indy 102.3. It's Dana Myers. I'm sorry I didn't tell you, but it's been cleared up. I-25 southbound past 20th Street. There was an incident. It's gone. There are some delays, but they're clearing. Okay? Okay. I'm sorry. I'm working on a idea for the Morning Rewind at 8:20. We'll hear some stuff from back in the day, and I think I've got a theme in mind. In the meantime, this guy is coming to Red Rocks October 1st. New song from Beck, Ride Lonesome, on the Indy 102.3 Morning Show.

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That is new by Angel, and Justice on there as well. It's called What You Want. REM before that, some Leve and Beck at the top. It is Dana Myers on The Morning Show on Indy 102.3, and if you are looking for something for nothing, you know we're here for it. And we've held our Swerve Driver giveaway a little bit longer on the website for you because we know that's a special show. They don't play the U.S. very often. They're only playing a couple of dates. One is at the Bluebird Theater May 27th. 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The Morning Rewind coming up at 8:20 for you hockey fans. You'll like it. This is new from The Strokes, Going Shopping.

0: new from Alabama Shakes. It's called American Dream. Maybe you knew that. Maybe you looked at our real-time playlist before the song was over, so I didn't have to inform you of that. Or maybe you just looked at what your radio said. Anyway, new from Alabama Shakes. Turnstile before that, the War on Drugs, and the Strokes at the top. It is Dana Myers on the morning show. Thank you for listening. 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
0: Okay, the Avs are doing great this year. The Colorado Avalanche, they're in the Western Finals. Vegas leads the series 1-0 right now. But we know the Avs are going to pull it out, right? Anyway, every NHL team has goal songs they play when a goal's scored. And sometimes it's for individual players, and most of the time the whole team uses the whole song. So whenever they score a goal, that song plays and everybody goes nuts. So we're going to do some NHL goal scoring songs. So those of you who are hockey fans are going to love this, and maybe you can figure out which team each one is for. This first one, I'll go ahead and tell you, the Washington Capitals have different songs for different players, and their longtime star Alex Ovechkin, which I've got a friend who hates him and calls him oven chicken. Anyway, Alex Ovechkin uses this song as his goal song. It is Shake, Rattle, and Roll by Big Joe Turner from 1954, kicking off the...
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0: And their longtime star Alex Ovechkin, which I've got a friend who hates him and calls him oven chicken. Anyway, Alex Ovechkin uses this song as his goal song. It is Shake, Rattle, and Roll by Big Joe Turner from 1954, kicking off the Morning Rewind. 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

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The Morning Rewind, playing a set of songs being used by various National Hockey League teams as their goal song. The song they play when somebody on the team scores a goal and everybody goes nuts. And that last one is what the Detroit Red Wings apparently use when someone scores. That is Eminem with Without Me from the Eminem Show in 2002. Of course, they're going to use a Detroit artist. They could use Jack White, but I mean, Seven Nation Army is played out as an arena song, isn't it? Okay. Before that, the song that the Calgary Flames use, TNT by AC/DC from 1975. They're using an Australian band for a Canadian team? Okay. And at the top, Big Joe Turner with Shake, Rattle, and Roll, which is the one that is specifically used when Alex Ovechkin scores for the Washington Capitals. Now, if I'm wrong about any of this, listen, I haven't been to any of those arenas this year. I don't know if it's up to date. I'm going off a website that's supposed to be authoritative. So there. We do the Morning Rewind every weekday morning at about 8:20. And if you love this stuff, this throwback stuff, wake up early Sunday mornings. We do it for 2 hours. The Sunday Rewind from 8 to 10 Sunday mornings. Now, some of you are saying, wait a minute, Dana, you just started this segment by talking about how great the Avs are doing. How about the Avs song? Okay, here you go. From 2002, it is Planet Funk with Chase the Sun, the Colorado Avalanche goal song on Indy 102.3.

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0: Monrovia with Heavy Foot on the Indy 102.3 Morning Show. Casey Musgraves before that with Dry Spell. She'll be at Ball Arena October 13th. The Buggles, Colorado Music by Inner Oceans in there. Cannons, and way back at the top of that set, we wrapped up the Morning Rewind and songs being played as goal songs by NHL teams with Chase the Sun by Planet Funk, which the Colorado Avalanche uses as their goal song. And I've got a lot of people chiming in about stuff this morning. Lance wanted to lecture me for not playing the goal song the Colorado Rockies, the old hockey team, used to play back in the day when they played Gary Glitter Rock and Roll Part 2 and started this whole thing. Listen, for one thing, that song's been played so much by sports teams, just like Seven Nation Army. Also, I am still mad at the Rockies for leaving, becoming the New Jersey Devils. I know their goal song is fun. It's Howl by the Gaslight Anthem, who I love. Still, the Rockies are dead to me. We have the Avalanche now. They're doing fine. Howard liked the Big Joe Turner and AC/DC goal songs. Josh loved the hockey songs we were playing. Anna Luisa messaged and said that she's listening to us on a train this morning in Scotland. That is super cool. So glad the internet lets her take us that far away. Let's see. Also got a message from Dwayne, who was thinking about the fact that Smashing Pumpkins tickets go on sale this morning for their show at Ball Arena October 27th. And he wanted to remind people that when the Smashing Pumpkins are in town, if they want to play a secret little show, they call themselves the Turnips instead of the Pumpkins. So around October 27th, if you see that there's a show happening by the Turnips, go. It's the Pumpkins. Also, you're welcome to Robin, who said that she never knew the Alabama Shakes and their music before she started listening and heard them here. So glad we could be of service. And if there's anything I can do for you, let me know. Email me, dana@india1023.org. Find me on social media somewhere and DM me there. I am Hey Now Dana. And music from Madison Cunningham in just a few seconds. Hold on.
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Lambrini Girls with Cult of Celebrity is new music on the morning show. Yeah, that song very, very relevant right now, isn't it? Yes. Dexy's Midnight Runners with Come On Eileen. Madison Cunningham at the top of that set. It is Dana Myers. And listen, you may know that today is the day we send you an email if you're subscribed to our Inside Track newsletter. And you know that in that email, not only will we let you know everything that's going on with us and give you some pre-sale details for concerts you want to go to, but also some giveaways. So I'll tell you what's going to be in this week's Inside Track newsletter that comes out today in just a few minutes. In the meantime, here is a band that is... they're not only going on their farewell tour, but they're also supporting Amel and the Sniffers at Red Rocks this summer. It is L7. Let's pretend we're dead, folks.

0: This Golden Messenger with a new one called In the Middle of It. In the middle of the Indy 1023 morning show. Block Party before that with Banquet. And L7 at the top with Pretend We're Dead from Bricks Are Heavy. And yeah, like I said, L7 coming our way twice this year. Next month, they'll be opening for Amyl and the Sniffers at Red Rocks on June 17th. And then later this year, they'll be on their own Last Hurrah tour. And they'll be at Summit in Denver on November 6th. Now, you may be asking, Dana, which one do I go to? You go to both. Because to see them at Red Rocks opening for Amyl and the Sniffers will be an absolute blast. And then I guarantee the show at Summit will sell out. That place is too small for L7, especially if it's a Last Hurrah tour. Listen, we try to keep you in the know about things, and that's why we have a newsletter that comes out every Thursday called Inside Track. We let you know what's going on with Indy 1023, give you some music news, let you know about shows we're presenting. We give you info on ticket pre-sales so you can get tickets early on a bunch of shows that are going on sale. And we also give away some tickets in every issue. And this time you may be asking, okay, is it like an indie band at a small venue? Is it like a local band? Is it like a big, giant national band? Yes, all of the above in this issue. We've got tickets for Daisy the Great at Lost Lake on the 31st of this month. We've got tickets for you to see some great Colorado music by Death Rally, Baby Baby Forever, and more at The Crypt on the 30th of this month. And we've got tickets for that big Mumford & Sons show at Folsom Field on June 5th. 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
0: Modest Mouse have a new album coming our way on June 5th. That is just days from now. It'll be called An Eraser and a Maze, and this song is on it. 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

0: It's the morning show on Indie 102.3 with new Colorado music by Pink Ranger. Name of the song is I'm Tired. And last time I played that song, somebody messaged me and said, Dana, maybe that should be your theme song since you have to wake up early and you're always tired, right? No, not always tired. This morning I'm kind of in a Benadryl haze, so if I seem like I'm barely holding it together, you can blame it on that. Spoon before Pink Ranger with The Hardest Cut, the My Morning Jacket in there, and Modest Mouse at the top. By the way, if you are a Colorado musician and you hear us playing all these other Colorado bands and you're like, you know, I've got some pretty good stuff. It'd be awesome if they played my stuff. We'd like to play your stuff. We'd like to hear your stuff. You can go to our website, indie1023.org. 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And perhaps you will end up as one of our monthly featured artists, or you'll end up on our Friday night show, More from the Local 303. We have lots of room for lots of great Colorado music. So if you've got some of that, let us know about it.
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0: A little bit of time left on the morning show here on Indy 102.3. Pretty gorgeous day outside. We might get some showers and thunderstorms later this afternoon or evening, but otherwise, plenty of sunshine today and tomorrow. Highs in the 60s both days, currently in the 50s up and down the Front Range, and this is Krungbin.

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It is the tail end of the morning show here on Indy 102.3. I'm your girl, Dana Myers, and I know how it works. When somebody becomes president of the United States of America, one of the privileges they have is to appoint ambassadors to other countries. And they often pick people they've had good relationships with, people they have a lot of trust in, people who have been good partners of theirs. So if Alicia Sweeney ever becomes president of the United States of America, and she ever says, Dana, what country would you like to be the ambassador to? I will say, Alicia, I would like to be the ambassador to the Nation of Language, who I just played with Inept Apollo. And I know Nation of Language is not a place, but let's play along. Maybe one day it will be. Roxy Music before that and Krungbin at the top of the set. And speaking of Alicia Sweeney, she looks very excited to do the midday show. So I'm going to get out of the way so that she can give you 4 hours of her top grade A entertainment. I will be back with you tomorrow morning at 6 for another edition of the morning show. I want you to smile at everyone you can today. And you're like, Dana, why? And I'm like, you don't need a reason. Smiling at people is giving a lot of messages. It's giving a message that you are a pleasant person, that you wish pleasant things for them, and that you believe in positivity. And it's contagious. If you smile at somebody, it affects them. And then the next person sees that person smiling. And eventually, things are a little bit better for a lot of people that day. So start that chain of events, okay? Smile at some people. All right, I'm smiling at you right now. I'm proud of you. You're an amazing person. I'm glad you're with us, and I want you to know that everything will be okay, even when things look pretty ugly and chaotic, which they do a lot of the time. And I'm going to leave you with a track I have always loved. It is Pearl Jam covering an old song by The Who, Love Rain Over Me, as we close up the morning show on Indy 102.3. Have a great Thursday. Enjoy the sunshine.

I just been baking, waiting on a spirit hunter. I got a nicotine patch for the summer. Yeah, I'm a ghost, doesn't mean I feel nothing. Put it on my ass, no tan line summer. I love my daddy, of course we're still together.

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Gia Margaret returning with a record called Singing because it's her first in many years where she can actually sing again after a vocal cord injury. 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I hope I'm your good friend, Alicia, or that we can become friends one day. 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I'll be here till 2 o'clock. 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You can email indie@indie1023.org. You can call 844-INDY-1023, or I'm over on Instagram, DJ Alicia, over there. Coming up this hour, we're going to be hearing from New Order, also new music from Charlie Crockett and The Last Dinner Party, who's coming to Colorado soon. And here's Jack White's new single, kicking off this next set of listener-supported music. Thanks for being here.

0: Nine Inch Nails and Boys Noize with Closer. It's on Indie 102.3. And I was listening to the Los Culturistas podcast because they interviewed John Waters, who's one of my favorite, most inspirational film directors of all time. He just turned 80. And he was talking about how he likes to go to metal shows. And so he's like, I recently went to see Nine Inch Nails. He says, I love going there to see all the fashions that the young kids are wearing. Yeah, love it. Hey, Andrew Bird coming up for you next with, from the Are You Serious record. Also, New Order. And after I mentioned I was going to play New Order this morning, Tony wrote in and said, Alicia, will you play this certain New Order song? So yes, it's coming up in two tracks. Keep it here to Indie 102.3.
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0: Snow Caps with Coast. It's Indy 102.3. That is the Crutchfield sisters at the heart of this project, and a couple of their friends, including MJ Lenderman, on it. This is probably a one-off project from them. They just kind of surprise dropped it at the end of 2025. That song is Coast. When I say Crutchfield sisters, that's Allison and Katie Crutchfield. Katie is otherwise known as Waxahachie, who's expecting her first child with her partner, Kevin Morby, this summer. New order in there, going out to Tony with Everything's Gone Green, Andrew Bird's Capsized. Next is Joyce Manor. We also got Bob Dylan ahead. It's his birthday coming up this weekend.
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It's the last dinner party out of the UK, and you can catch them June 2nd at Mission Ballroom. Bob Dylan right before that, and it's his 85th birthday this weekend coming up on Sunday, May 24th. Joyce Manor in there as well. We got our playlist on our website at indie1023.org. And with summer coming up, it's getting close to festival season. I always look at the kickoff of festival season, that final weekend in April with FOCO MX. So for me, summer festival season is here, and you can see details about the upcoming Underground Music Showcase and Bluesifer Festival on our website. Here's Charlie Crockett for you. Also, stick around. Fleetwood Mac is coming up. Music from Portugal the Man and Death Cab for Cutie, who's coming to Colorado playing at Outside Days Fest in a couple weekends. So much more to keep you going on this Thursday.

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Rap Boys with Penny in the Lake. It's member supported Indie 102.3 just after 11 o'clock on this Thursday, the 21st of May. It's been kind of a cool week. I've noticed in the city and in my Instagram feed a lot of high school graduations, a lot of them coming up this weekend. I love that in Denver, graduates get to graduate from like the Denver Coliseum, which is where my parents had their first date, going to a Led Zeppelin concert in the 70s. Also, some kids get to graduate from Red Rocks Amphitheater. I just think that's so cool. I love our city. I've got so much Colorado pride. My name's Alicia. Hey, if you're a Colorado musician, by the way, submit your music to us. I get to curate the Colorado music that makes it on the radio. So submit your music to us at indie1023.org. And speaking of Colorado music, this hour, going to play you this band out of Colorado Springs called Audible. But in the meantime, here's the latest from Portugal the Man.

0: They'll be at Outside Days Festival next weekend. Death Cab for Cutie on Indie 102.3. Outside Days, a three-day festival. Death Cab will be performing Flaming Lips, Japanese Breakfast, My Morning Jacket. Such a cool lineup. 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We'll also hear new music, their first in like 20 years, from Pulp.
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0: Sam Fender teaming up with Olivia Dean on Rein Me In. It's from Sam Fender's Mercury Prize-winning record, which is like winning Album of the Year at Grammys stateside. From his Mercury Prize-winning record, People Watching. 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It's updated in real time. Next is Band of Horses. And I was all up in my feels yesterday when our sister NPR music station, KEXP, posted for the anniversary of Band of Horses' debut record, Everything All the Time, which is turning 20 years old this year. I'm going to play you the song up next that I've always adored. And if you're familiar with the band, you know it's one of the greatest from them, too. Stay with me.
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Jelly Haha with Clouds Will Carry Me to Sleep from the album Switcheroo. The artist was in Colorado this month playing at Lost Lake. Kind of pretty much sold out that show so quickly. I have a feeling next time Jelly Haha comes to Colorado, it's going to be a huger venue. Hole in there and also Band of Horses. This year, they're celebrating the 20th anniversary of their debut record, Everything All the Time. We heard The Funeral. I just think that's an excellent song that I will enjoy for many, many years. This next band I've quite enjoyed, including when they stopped by our studio sometime pre-2020, probably 2016, 2015. They are called Chicano Batman. This one is Color My Life. 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

It's the title track from Muna's new record, Dancing on the Wall. This full length is officially out. That song just brings me a lot of joy. You're listening to Member Supported Indie 102.3, and artists that bring me joy that I'm going to share with you this hour. We're going to be hearing from Leon Bridges and Jeff Tweedy. Also, Colorado's own The Tammy Shine. You know her as the front woman of the band Dressy Bessie, who will be performing this weekend at Meow Wolf Denver, opening up for the Wheelchair Sports Camp album release show on May 23rd that we're presenting. And now let's get back to it with Temples. Here's Jetstream Heart.

0: Jeff Tweedy with the song Enough. And I have enough Jeff Tweedy merch, not to last me a lifetime, because I will continue to support Wilco and Jeff Tweedy over the next however many decades. But the new album, Twilight Override, I actually today am wearing my Twilight Override socks that I got at Jeff Tweedy's concert last month. This is Indie 1023 from Colorado Public Radio. We've got Leon Bridges and Baby Huey on deck. Keep it here.
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0: 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I got a request for Alice in Chains coming up next.
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If you picked that one up on Record Store Day, the 7-inch, which I've said on air, I didn't get. So if you know where there's a spare copy, let me know. 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They printed it on a tomato-shaped vinyl. Wet Leg, Alice in Chains, In By Request. If there's something you want to hear today, let me know. Email me, indie@indie1023.org, or call 844-INDIE-1023. This is Michigander's new single called Freaking Out. We're also going to be hearing a song from the 80s by the band Oingo Boingo, which my mom had a concert t-shirt of theirs from seeing them in the 80s, and I still have that one and wear it occasionally.

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0: 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We are Indy 1023.

Sunburned in London, the latest song from Rolling Blackout's Coastal Fever. It's on Indie 102.3 just after 1 o'clock. Paired it with Eurythmics and the song Here Comes the Rain Again. I don't think there's any rain in the forecast for today. A little clouds, but mostly sunny today, at least here in Denver. High in the upper 60s. There is possible rain for tomorrow, though. Just saying. And it's going to be a great weekend to go out and see live music in Colorado. And one show that I have my eye on, I'm so proud that we are presenting it. Colorado's own Wheelchair Sports Camp has their album release show at Meow Wolf. I love seeing concerts at the Meow Wolf Perplexiplex venue inside the great artistic space. And Wheelchair Sports Camp has their album release with other great Colorado bands performing. Dressy Bessie, Bruja, they say they're pulling out all the stops for this one. And Indie 102.3 is presenting that on Saturday night. Maybe we'll see you at the show. Their new record is called O Imperfecta. From it, here's Eat Meat, and I believe the late great Wesley Willis is on this one.

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0: We've got just one more week to wait for the new record from Kurt Vile to come out called Philadelphia's Been Good to Me. It's Chance to Bleed here on Indy 102.3. Have you subscribed to our Inside Track weekly newsletter, by the way? 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Yes, you can win tickets in this issue of Inside Track. And yeah, it's for their upcoming show at Folsom Field. And I've got the band up next from the new record, Prize Fighter.
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0: 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Beach Bunny's up next. We'll also be hearing from Nirvana and that new Genesis Owusu record.
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Genesis Owusu just put out a new album this past Friday. That song is on it, Stampede, here on Member Supported Indie 102.3. My name is Alicia, about out of here for the afternoon. What you up to for the rest of your day? Well, whatever it is, thank you if you keep listening to Indie 102.3 for letting us be a part, a continued part of your day. 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Also, tell your friends about us. That is one way as well to get the word out about this great public radio station in Colorado, but serves beyond online, wherever you are listening from. Thank you. Christine and the Queens for you now off of the Chris record. You'll know what I mean. Here's $5.

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That's a track from Swedish artist Jose Gonzalez. Beautiful stuff. It's always beautiful stuff from Jose Gonzalez. And he said that his earliest memories, he was speaking Spanish at home and then Swedish through school because he always lived in Sweden. And then in university, as they say, all the textbooks were in English. So, and then he started writing songs in English. So there you go. A Perfect Storm from Swedish artist Jose Gonzalez. I'm Jason Thomas, here to play some music for you until 6 o'clock this evening. A new track from Disclosure right here. This is called The Sun Comes Up Tremendous.

0: Local music, the band is Dry Mouth. We heard Lude. That's a band that we're featuring here in May. And they are playing Blucifer coming up this summer, July 23rd through the 26th. It's a new local music festival on South Broadway run by artists. And this first one, they're calling it Blucifer's First Rodeo. A ton of local bands have been announced, and you can check out that lineup and learn more about the festival, what it's all about at luciferfest.com. We're stepping away for just a few seconds, and we'll be right back.
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0: New music from Father John Misty, and I just went online searching for, you know, latest news on Father John Misty, looking for something to talk about on the radio. One of the first photos that pops up is a black and white photo of Father John Misty with a long beard. It's got a very 1800s presidential look to it. It's a really cool photo. The Payoff is a new song from Father John Misty that released a couple of weeks ago. No info along with that song, just, hey, here's a new song. We don't know if it's part of an upcoming album, anything like that, but we'll keep our fingers crossed that it might be. We'll see. Danger Mouse and Black Thought right before that, teaming up on a song called Up that features Rag and Bone Man, also played music from Cherry Glazer and Geese. And we are coming right back from Colorado Public Radio. We are Indy 1023.
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Music from Angine de Poitrine. They are going to be a part of the Field of Vision Festival, the King Gizzard Festival, coming up in August here in Colorado. Also playing their own show at the Ogden Theater in August. So, yeah, you can see the costumed act in person coming up this summer here in Denver. Sarnese from Angine de Poitrine. Joe Newman from Alt-J has a new solo project. It's called J. Jerome 87, and it sounds like this. Here's a new song for you called Track and Field here on Indie 102.3.

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Yeah, more of an up-tempo sound from that band on that new track, The Sacred Souls. Brand new one is called Any Old Fool. And the Smashing Pumpkins before that, one of 28 songs from Melancholy and the Infinite Sadness. Yeah, 121 minutes, that double album. They went big in 1995. Muzzle is what we heard from the Pumpkins. Nico Case right here, her latest work. This is Wreck here on Listener Supported Indie 102.3.

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New track from Jungle. It's called Carry On here on Indie 102.3, and they have a show at Red Rocks coming up later on this year in the fall. So the Avs lost last night at Ball Arena, Game 1 of the Western Finals. The Golden Knights beat the Avs 4-2. Game 2 is tomorrow night. Puck drops just after 6 o'clock. Game 2 going to be at Ball Arena again. And I mentioned this series on the radio yesterday, and I talked about the Golden Knights and how their uniforms are super ugly. The white ones that they wear on the road that they were wearing last night, those aren't that bad. But the dark ones that they wear at home, those are pretty gross. So we'll have to put up with those, you know, games 3 and 4. So good luck to the Avs tomorrow night, game 2 at Ball Arena. We're taking a short break and we'll be right back. We are Indie 102.3. 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

0: 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And I'm listening to that song thinking to myself, you know, you keep making songs like that, he won't be the one doing the supporting, he'll be the one doing the headlining for all the shows. Vultures in Colorado Springs supporting Lunar Vacation. That's going to be May 27th. Yeah, next week. And then June 11th playing at Belly Up in Aspen, supporting Richie Mitch and the Coal Miners. Glitter and Gold is a song we heard from Downey Chase, a featured local artist here in the month of May. And local artists, we're always accepting submissions. 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

A new track from Mike D, yes, of the Beastie Boys. And from what I've read, he was making music with his sons in their band, and ideas started coming out of him, and he realized he's got some stuff that he wants to put out there. So a new single from Mike D. Great hearing from him once again. That's called Switch Up. We have more new music for you right now. This is from Cigarettes After Sex. This one just came out. And the press release that came along with this song, it says, Cigarettes After Sex today have shared their bright, upbeat new single, Twizzler. Upbeat. It might be upbeat for Cigarettes After Sex. We'll say that. Yeah, the song is called Twizzler here on Indie 102.3.

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A new song from American Football, who just released a record called American Football. All of their albums are self-titled. LP4, I think, is what their fans are calling this new record. That one features Wisp. We heard Wake Her Up. Neil Young, right before that, a Canadian-American treasure. Neil Young from After the Gold Rush, When You Dance, I Can Really Love, and Zach Bryan in there too with Plastic Cigarette. New track from Meek for you right now. This is called Fabulous here on Indie 102.3.

0: deeper it hurts. 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

0: Turnstile with Never Enough and Colorado Music from Horse Bitch. Right before that, a song about the room. Sean's going to jump on the radio here and give us a quick look at our concert calendar. Then we're coming right back with a classic from Karen O and the band. And then we'll follow that with a song that I love to play during the afternoon commute. Sometimes it's just an outstanding song for this time of the day. So those two up next here on Indie 1023.
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Yes, Sturgill Simpson is back with his project, Johnny Blue Skies and the Dark Clouds. That record came out a couple of months ago, Mutiny After Midnight, physical copies only. It will stream at some point, he says, but right now, CD, vinyl, and cassette. If you have a sentimental thing for cassettes, you have an old Walkman that you want to use, you can go that route if you want. Situation right there from Johnny Blue Skies and the Dark Clouds, and they have a show coming up in the fall at Ball Arena. Also play Guster with Amsterdam and Geggy Ta, going back to the 1990s for a great drive time song, Whoever You Are. Apparently, that song was written, as the songwriter when he was a kid. His dad would get really angry on the road, so he came up with that song to thank people for keeping things cool out there at drive time. So, yeah, be calm, be courteous out there on the roads. We're back to the music here in just a few seconds. We are Indie 102.3.

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0: questioner again, please. I don't think my personality came through.
1: Yeah, they're called Get Down Services out of Bristol, England. And I still love this line that The Guardian had for that band. Quote, high octane, low culture genius. I think that works. The Radiators, song that we heard from Get Down Services. And they have just announced a record for mid-August, August 14th. Massive Champion, the record to look for from Get Down Services. And this artist put out a record just this past Friday, Kevin Morby. It's out now. It's called Little Wide Open. Here is Javelin. 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

If you like that track, I have good news for you. There's an album coming out tomorrow called Gravity Freeze from Little Barry. So lots more music on the way. He shared a few songs ahead of that album's release, and they all sound great to my ears. Anyway, that's one of them. Lug and Hurt from Little Barry. Brand new music here on Indie 1023. Something hit me a few minutes ago. Realized I haven't played Peaches on the afternoon show in a while. So let's fix that right now. Here's Boys Wanna Be Her here on Indie 1023.

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0: brand new one from the Strokes called Going Shopping. Two shows at Red Rocks coming up this summer, July 22nd and 23rd. Also played Vampire Weekend and Peaches in the set. And yeah, outdoor shows, a ton of them coming up this summer, obviously here in Colorado. There's one this Saturday that won't cost you anything to attend. Indie 1023 is proud to welcome Levitt Pavilion Denver's 2026 free concert series. And the show this Saturday is Rock de Mayo with Izcalli, Los Mocochetes, Fruta Brutal, and more at, in Ruby Hill Park at Levitt Pavilion. And there's a show that caught my eye next month. Fleet Mac Wood is performing. That's a Fleetwood Mac tribute DJ duo. But you can check out all the shows coming up, the full concert lineup at levittdenver.org.
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Yeah, nice one there. New music from Monrovia. It's called Heavy Foot, and Fontaine's DC before that. We go way back with that band around here. That track from 2019, we heard Boys in the Better Land. I'm Jason Thomas. Off tomorrow, I'll talk to you again. Let's see, Sunday evening, encore presentation of Brand New Music Show here first. Jesse Witten's on the radio next, and St. Vincent right now. Here is Flea. Have a wonderful evening and a wonderful weekend.